Man, what time is it? Man, I gotta hurry up and get there. Oh, I don't see no cabs nowhere. Wait, yeah, that one over there. Yeah, I see.

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I'm talking about the mop, talking round the clock. The talk never seems to stop. As soon as I arrive, I know I got to get away. There's always some nut thinking he got something to say.

You're picking on me for your shitter shatter. 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The talking mob, talking round the clock. Once they're high, the talk don't stop. The only break I get is when they run for the

Well, now, we call this the act of mating. But there are several other very important differences between human beings and animals that you should know about.

Jessica Jap. Gyal a wind up them bumper. This is the summer controller. Drake from Canada, Beanie Man from Jamaica. The one you're

nobody sticking nothing in my butt. He turned and said in a real deep voice, have it your way, if that's your choice, and I'll put it down if you want me to put it. But don't blame me if it turns into a

0: I'm certain it happens all the time, yeah.
1: What do you see when you turn out the light?
0: I can't tell.

0: So from Sweden, what do you call... Officially, you're called a stoner band. I think it's more doom metal slash but classic rock band.
1: Yeah, we get that question a lot. I mean, it's... Call it whatever you want. I mean, call it funeral jazz for what I care. I don't... It's fine. The labels, the genre labels are usually put on us by someone else, and that's fine. Sure. I don't care. I mean, when we started the band, we just put doom on our Facebook page because just to vaguely, roughly describe what we are, but since then it's developed into whatever we are today. So whatever you want to call it, it's fine. Okay. As long as we get to do what we do.
0: New album's called Never Ending.
1: Yeah.
0: So why do you call it Never Ending?
1: I mean, I think it's like with everything else, with the three of us, we're very different people. Okay. Coming from different frames of reference and different everything, and kind of where our Venn diagram overlaps, that's Monolord. And same thing with titles and cover artworks and everything. So what's Never Ending to me is something different. You'll get a different reply from Thomas and different reply from Mika, which is what we like as well, keeping it open to interpretation, and also keeping it open to the listener, which I really like as a listener myself. I want to make it mine. And I love with when a fan comes to us and says that our music has been important to them because this and this reason, because they've made it their own. Mm. I mean, for us, it's been a never-ending. It's a lot of things. Suffering is never-ending. All this bullshit is fucking never ending.
2: But the good,
1: especially these, absolutely. But all the good stuff is also never ending. I mean, a lot of things are never ending. So just it fits so well in with where we are as a band and where this album is in the history of this band. Just felt like the perfect title.

0: You're a Swedish band, and for change, you guys have an American label and not a German label.
1: Oh yeah.
0: Most Swedish bands are on German labels, so you guys are on a Relapse record. So how did you get there?
1: We came in contact with Thomas. He knew Riding Easy, Daniel Hall at Riding Easy Records, where we released the three first albums, and he knew people. So when both he and we felt that we have outgrown his label, he just contacted his people basically, and it was Relapse, and yeah. Mm-hmm. So the band is bigger in the US for that reason, I guess. So yeah. Mm-hmm. So yeah.
0: That was, in fact, the next question. So, because it's an American label, you could probably get a lot of attention over there. Then.
1: Yeah, exactly. Yes. Yeah. That's how it goes.
0: Oh, okay. So it's different then? Is there a difference between Malort in the US and here?
1: Yeah, there is.
0: Okay.
1: And I don't know why. I mean, it's hard to say why, but at the same time, we come from a different continent, and sometimes that's a factor, because we get the same thing from American bands. We know that they're not that big at home, but getting here, this is an American band, this is exciting.
0: Yeah.
1: So they tour here all the time, and a lot of European bands tour in the US all the time because of
0: it's an exotic thing.
1: It's a little bit exotic, yeah.
0: Okay. Now, music-wise, is there, for you guys personally, what's the difference between Neverending and the previous album? Because there are 4 years between it.
1: Yeah. From the inside, not that much. Mm-hmm. But I can see why it's a big leap in whatever direction from the outside. But from the inside, we've always been kind of developing and searching for stuff and trying stuff out. So from the inside, it's kind of an ongoing thing. And the albums are just diary notes, basically. So from the outside, it's like, ooh, that's a big step from the last one. But for us, it's just a natural step in whatever direction. So this is where the band is now.
0: Mm-hmm. Because there are also 4 years between them, so people...
1: Yeah, that's a long time for us, yeah. But yeah, a lot of things happen after the pandemic for many of us, so yeah.
0: Many bands, yeah.
1: Yeah.
0: So where did you guys record this, and who produced it, who mixed it, who mastered this?
1: That was recorded with Sylvia Massey in Ashland, Oregon.
0: Oh,
1: yes.
0: In the States already.
1: Yes, exactly. So we went there in October, November, I think it was, last year. Mm-hmm. Recorded it, and she mixed it, and yeah.
0: Okay. She mastered it also.
1: No, she didn't. That was an Audio Siege guy we worked with before. Brad Boatwright, amazing guy.
0: You're a threesome.
1: Yeah.
0: Not that many bands are threesomes. Most bands,
1: certainly.
0: No.
1: Maybe not. I mean, we're four live now, but yeah.
0: Somebody live.
1: Yeah, we have a live guitarist with us. But I mean, three, that's kind of... I don't know why. It felt natural when the band started. This started as a side project to a different band, actually.
0: Oh, okay.
1: So it's kind of faded into existence somewhat. But and the previous band was also a trio. I've always liked the trio and creating music, because you can't hide. Anything. You have to fill the space, and you have to really be aware of everything, all the details, and playing the music, the kind of music we play, we attempt at painting a really big canvas.
0: Honestly, it's a pity this is not for video. People should see how you describe it with your hands.
1: Oh yeah, sorry.
0: Yeah. It's a bit too easy for you. Really describe everything with your hands, like an Italian.
1: I mean, Italy. Who doesn't love Italy?
0: Okay, now the album's released, so what are now the plans? I suppose there's a tour coming up.
1: Yeah, we just did an American tour on the West Coast, and there's an East Coast tour coming up at the end of the month, and then two European tours after that.
0: Okay, so...
1: And then we'll catch our breath, and then we'll see. Plans are brewing, but yeah, not official yet.

Better days are coming, if no one told you. I hate to hear you crying over the phone, dear. For 7 years running, you've been a soldier. But better days are coming, better days are coming for you. So when the night feels like forever,

hate to give the satisfaction asking how you're doing now. How's the castle built of people you pretend to care about? Just what you wanted. Look at you, cool guy, you got it. I see the parties and diamonds sometimes when I close my eyes. 6 months of torture you sold to some forbidden paradise. I loved you truly.